0: H hour, top today of 15, overnight low tonight of 7. Rain tomorrow, top of 14. Rain Monday, top of 12. And showers increasing for Tuesday, top of 15. Headed for a top today in Warrigal, Moe and Traralgon of around 15 degrees.
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Forever Classic 3 Double G, Banksy Tekkia Thought, Eurythmics, and Joe Cocker on the way. This is Billy Joel. Kind of inspired when I think it was Sean Lennon, not Julian, Sean had a mate, and the mate started complaining to Billy that our generations never did so tough. And Billy went, hang on, I'll show you who had the tough generation. Wrote this.

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0: forever classic 3GG. That's the Eurythmics India 30-minute Beast Marathon on a partly cloudy day today with a slight chance of a late shower. Not much with the shower if it comes. Top today of 15, overnight low tonight of 7. Rain tomorrow, top of 14. 15 millimetres of rain they're predicting for tomorrow. Rain Monday, 20 mils for Monday, and a top of 12. And showers and showers increasing for Tuesday. Top of 15, maybe 10 millimetres rain for Tuesday. So got some rain a coming. Shortly, the Windward 3GG.
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0: We have the classic 3GG. Steve Winwood with Higher Love. So Higher Love, it was a lot more religious. The original was about the Lord and that sort of thing, and the record company told him to just tone it down. Ultimate Dare Test, back on Monday. It's with thanks to our very good friends at TMNH Mitre 10. The Clues Got Going, everyday item, a sound that you could make at home or work. And $1,200, that is what it's worth on Monday. So, Ultimate Dare Test, local brekkie show, Monday morning. Tune in, 3GG.
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2: 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Mind you, it was a really warm day and he was wearing a heavy winter coat and a fur hat to top it off. He was able to get the teller to place some cash in a shopping bag and he headed for the exit where his, get ready for it, getaway bicycle was waiting. He quickly discovered it's tough to pedal while wearing a parka, and to complicate things, the dye packet in the money exploded, engulfing him in a cloud of red smoke. Momentarily stunned, he fell from the bike, lost a bit of the cash, and then got back on the bike. However, it didn't take long for the cops to chase him down. I wonder what gave him away.
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9: Thanks to Terry and the team at Crawford Marine, Chickerill Street, Morwell, celebrating over 60 years in boating.
10: From the Capital Radio Newsroom, good morning. I'm James Whitebrow. Travellers across the country are experiencing flight delays as Sydney Airport is hit by a second day of air traffic controller shortages. Virgin's online check-in system has also gone offline, compounding frustrations. The backlog in Sydney is expected to flow on to all major Australian airports throughout the day. In other news, agricultural shows around Australia are weighing up options in response to the H5 bird flu outbreak. Adelaide's Royal Show will not feature any avian exhibits as a precaution, with South Australia home to the largest share of cases. The Victorian government has ordered some poultry farmers to house their birds inside. Agriculture Minister Michaela Settle says she's in talks with the organisers of her state's premier agricultural show.
11: I would say that certainly all of the contact I have with the Royal Melbourne Show is that they care a lot about our agricultural industry, and I know that they will take any steps that are required to protect our agricultural sector.
10: Overseas, the US president has vowed to take his blocked White House ballroom project to the Supreme Court after it was ruled he lacks the authority to build it. A federal appeal court has ordered construction to cease on the $400 million US dollar project. Meanwhile, the US Senate has confirmed former Republican Congressman David Brat is the next ambassador to Australia. The approval clears the way for him to fill the diplomatic post, which has sat empty for nearly 2 years. And a Morrison-era goods and services tax deal is expected to cost $60 billion by the end of the decade. The arrangement, which was put in place in 2018, was originally forecast to cost $2.3 billion. Federal politics reporter Amanda Coop says the Productivity Commission is preparing to hand down its review of the deal.
12: Since the deal was done, the amount of money provided to the states by the federal government has ballooned. This issue is sure to be hashed out at a meeting between treasurers from each state and territory as they meet next week.
10: The Panthers are rueing a slow start in Auckland, going down to the Warriors 28 points to 12. Penrith captain Nathan Cleary says they left it too late.
13: I was proud of the way we fought back. Could have been easy in such a big occasion with the crowd against you and the team playing well to just sort of roll over. But we stuck at it, and unfortunately, you know, our best footy came with 20 minutes to go.
10: There are fears Penrith's Isaiah Yeo may miss the rest of the season after suffering a pec injury. In yesterday's other match, the Roosters secured a 20-18 win over the Bulldogs. In yesterday's AFL, the Lions have hit back with an emphatic 67-point win over Hawthorn. In cricket, Travis Head has won the Alan Border Medal for a second year running, and the Wallabies are kicking off the Les Kiss era in Japan tonight. That's the latest from the Capital Radio Newsroom.
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0: And partly cloudy today with a slight chance of a late shower. Top today of 15, overnight low tonight of 7. Rain tomorrow, top of 14. Rain Monday, top of 12. And showers increasing for Tuesday, top of 15. Headed for a top today in Warrigal, Moe and Traralgon of around 15 degrees. 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

0: for the classic 3GG. I'm Banksy. I'll take you through it. Hello.
1: Hoodigurus, Thelma Houston on the way. It's a 30-minute news mouth. And we continue with the cars. Thinking, you might think you're crazy if someone likes you. You know, these silver stingers. Here's the cars. 3GG.

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0: for at the Classic 3WG. That is Thelma Houston. Don't leave her this way, or she gets perturbed. Partly cloudy day today. Slight chance of a late shower. Not much with the shower if it comes. Top today of 15. Overnight low tonight is 7. Rain tomorrow, 15 millimetres of rain. They're talking about 4 tomorrow. Top of 14. Rain Monday, top of 12. 20 mils they're saying for Monday. And showers increasing for Tuesday. Top of 15, 10 mils for Tuesday. This on the way, 3GG.
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Hey there, Deeksy. A reminder, Monday, 6:25, it is back. Your chance to win the money. If you missed out on the piggy bank, there's always the ultimate ear test. $1,100 up for grabs, thanks to TMA Tomato 10. 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

0: for the classic three, Double G. Terrence Trent D'Arby with Sonia Noem across my heart. Terrence, do it here. It's taking groupie fandom to an extreme level. 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Winner played Monday morning at 7:40 a.m. in the local brekkie show. And it's based on National Happiness Day. So songs with the word happiness in them. And I want to mention Dixie's one because he's come out with a pearler. Not that I'm trying to lead the witness, my lord. But Diggs has come out with I Could Be Happy, Ultimate Images. And then Craig's come out, Don't Worry, Be Happy, Bobby McFerrin. It's an old one, but we don't seem to play it all that nowadays. Turtles, Happy Together, Aaron's Gone All Retro. And Things Are Stone and Wood, great song. Happy birthday, Helen from Macca. So if you want to vote now, 3GG.com.au. The winner played Monday morning in the local brekkie show, 3GG.
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2: 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An injured cow apparently turned out to be a black bag, and an injured bird turned out to be a blonde wig.
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0: still have the classic 3GG, the mighty Mac, with Hold Me. That's my lot too. Happy days to you. My work here, my friends, is done. We've got Brady coming up next hour, so you're going to hear this by The Police. And Emotions, 3GG. Have a goodie. Don't forget to write.
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9: From the Capital Radio Newsroom, good afternoon, I'm James Wybrow. Airlines are slamming the government department responsible for air traffic controllers as Sydney Airport experiences another day of delays. A staff shortage has slowed operations at Kingsford Smith, sparking backlogs around the country. Airlines for Australia and New Zealand Chief Executive Stephen Beckett says tens of thousands of passengers are affected.
10: We're seeing 150 flights impacted yesterday, more than 150 this morning, and it's impacting both the domestic and international network. And we know that passengers are missing their international connections and they're missing vital domestic connections to places all over the country.
9: In other news, there are now more than 200 confirmed or suspected cases of H5 bird flu in Australia. Authorities confirming 28 new detections in South Australia. It comes after Victorian poultry farmers with more than 50 birds are ordered to house their livestock indoors for 2 weeks to prevent the strain from spreading into the agriculture system. As Australia prepares for summer, new research has detailed how heat affects the mental health of young people. The risk of poor mental health outcomes increases by 25% during heat waves for those aged between 5 and 18. Flinders University Hira Fatima says the findings highlight the need to better protect children from the heat.
11: Understanding where and when children are most exposed, who is most vulnerable, and testing practical changes in schools and communities that can actually protect their mental health.
9: Overseas scientists hope a 162-year-old bottle of Guinness found by a scuba diver could hold the secrets to the beer's original recipe. Belgium microbiologists are analysing the brew, and a newly elected senator has been sworn in to Colombian Parliament dressed as a white elephant. Luis Carlos Rua's campaign was based on anti-corruption policies. Round 22 AFL continues today. First up, Melbourne and Fremantle at the MCG. Demons coach Stephen King says they're treating the Dockers clash as a grand final.
12: I think for me it's just a great opportunity to see where we're at, to test ourselves against a team that's been dominant all year. Our players are up for it and we can't wait for it.
9: Two twilight games today, Sydney and Port and Geelong at home to Essendon. Tonight, it's Richmond away taking on Adelaide. Overnight, Brisbane has bounced back in style from the Carlton loss to take a 67-point victory over Hawthorn. The win puts the Lions back into the top four. In today's NRL, the Storm host the Sea Eagles, the Dolphins and Broncos will play the seventh battle of Brisbane, and the Rabbitohs look to cement a top eight spot when they play the Eels. In cricket, Travis Head has won the Allan Border medal for a second year running, just edging out fellow South Australian Alex Carey by 1 point. And the Wallabies begin the Les Kiss era when they take on Japan in Osaka this evening. That's the latest from the Capital Radio Newsroom.
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13: More showers for your afternoon and evening, and that's going to continue into your Sunday. High chance of rain tomorrow. More clouds and rain on Monday, and for Tuesday, the showers are set to increase. So it's just a wet end to the week and a start of next week. Warragul going as low as 4 degrees tonight, topping at 14 tomorrow. In Traralgon going as low as 3 tonight, reaching a high of 14 degrees. And in Maui, reaching a max temp of 14 tomorrow. Currently going to go down to 3 degrees.
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Private Classic 3GG. You're now joined by Brad on your Saturday afternoon, this 8th of August. Hope you're having a nice weekend so far. It's a 30-minute music marathon, and this one I got for you from back in 1977, charted to the top 20 here in Australia. It's The Emotions, Best of My Love.

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0: Gippsland 3GG. You're listening on your Saturday with Brad. It's been a bit of a wet one today, hasn't it? And that rain is set to continue tomorrow. High chance of showers. Same for your Monday, cloudy with rain. And there's going to be rain more on Tuesday. So just constant wet weather. Warragul going for as high as 14 tomorrow, topping at 14 as well in Traralgon. And Maui tomorrow going to be a top of 14 degrees. Coming up, we have more music. This one hit wonder from the 80s. Dead or Alive on 3GG.
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0: 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It's all done live. Hey, coming up, got some David Bowie with Modern Love. Jam from him here on 3GG. 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

0: Breakfast Classic 3GG. You're doing it with Brad on your Saturday afternoon. Hope you're nice, relaxed, enjoying the weekend. That right there was John Farnham with The Reasons. And coming up in your next 30-minute music marathon, more of the greatest Australian music, including from Cold Chisel. From the US as well, Hall & Oates. It's all coming up from 1 o'clock here on 3GG.
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Classic 3GG. It's a 30-minute music marathon. Got more of it coming up. Hall & Oates, Madonna on the way. This next one from The Pretenders was actually written by a high school friend of lead singer Chrissy Hynde. It's Him to Her on 3GG. Let me

Hi, it's Dixie, and have you voted yet for 3GG's 5 for your flashback, celebrating World Honeybee Day with songs from ABBA, the Bay City Rollers, the Bee Gees, and even Patrick Hernandez. 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

0: Rover Classic 3GG with Brad on your Saturday afternoon, finishing the 30-minute music marathon with Madonna's Into the Groove. It's funny, that song actually had a little bit of a resurgence early this year thanks to the app TikTok. Now, the stuff that goes up on that app is crazy, even for a young person like myself, but I do like how these apps and modern technologies are helping keep these old songs alive and current, fresh in the modern mind. It's really cool like that. Checking the weather for today, it's been a bit on the rainy side and it's going to continue tomorrow. More high chance of showers for your Monday, cloudy with rain, and then Tuesday, those showers are set to increase, so wet non-stop. Hey, looking ahead, we've got Traveling Wilburys for some rock, and then it's the King of Pop. It's Michael Jackson here on 3GG.
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0: 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You're listening for your Saturday with Brad. Good afternoon. Now, if you're looking to get up to something tomorrow afternoon for your Sunday, never tried bowling before? 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So everybody wins like that. Just like hot chocolate. Everyone's a winner, baby, that's the truth. Best guitar solos of all time on the way in 3GG.
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0: Gippsland, 3GG on your Saturday afternoon as we come to about 2 o'clock, letting you know that our neighbours to the west, the Demons, they're still going up against the Dockers right now. Got one eye glued to the match as I'm watching it right now and hosting the show, but I gotta focus on the show primarily. Hey, good afternoon, you're with Brad. About to come to 2 o'clock with another 30-minute music marathon. Mr. coming up, Brian Adams as well. Here on 3GG.
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Queensland 3GG with Brad on this Saturday afternoon as we come to about 11 past 2. Have to keep it warm and out of the wet weather. It's been pouring down in parts. And this next song for your 30-minute music marathon, it was from the movie Fame, which also starred the lead singer of this song, Irene Cara, in the leading role of Coco Hernandez. It's Fame on 3GG.

Hi there, Deeksy. A reminder, Monday, 6:25, it is back. Your chance to win the money. If you missed out on the piggy bank, there's always the ultimate ear test. $1,100 up for grabs, thanks to TMNH Martin 10. Put your guess to the test on Monday.

0: Gippsland 3GG. That was it for another 30-minute music marathon. But don't worry, we'll have another later on, 3 o'clock at afternoon tea time. Hey, how you doing? You're with Brad. And just checking the weather. It's been partly cloudy in parts, but also a bit rainy too. And that rain is set to continue tomorrow for your Sunday. High chance of showers. High chance of showers on Monday. And shower chances set to increase even further for your Tuesday. So it's going to get pretty wet over the next few days. Coming up for the greatest hits, Fear Gal Sharkley with A Good Heart, as well as Cheap Trick. Less than 10 minutes away on your Saturday.
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0: Gippsland 3GG, you're listening for your Saturday afternoon, this 8th of August. And that means you have two more days left to vote for the Fight For Your Flashback song. They're celebrating World Honeybee Day, so all the picks are songs or artists with honey or bee in them. Craig pulled out ABBA's Honey Honey, Aaron went with Bay City Rollers' Money Honey, Macca with Bee Gees' Staying Alive, because bee, and Dixie goes with Patrick Hernandez's Born To Be Alive. Bit of a cheat one, I feel, but... yeah, you gotta work with what you got. 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
2: 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The Shed also performs community work at various activities such as woodwork, metalwork and other things. Further details online.
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0: 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And just checking the time, it's about to be 3 o'clock. Time to break out the coffee, afternoon tea, the biscuits. And whilst you go do that, I'll set up the playlist ready for our 30-minute music marathon. 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

0: From a classic 3GG, joined by Brad on your Saturday. It's been quite the wet and cold one today, hasn't it? And unfortunately, it's looking to stay that way tomorrow. More showers anticipated. Same for your Monday, cloudy with rain. Tuesday's showers set to increase as well. So just a wet end to this week and a start for next week. But hey, something to be excited about. More music on the way with Rockset, Dress for Success. It's less than 5 minutes away on 3GG.
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0: Forever Classic 3GG, you're listening on your 8th of August. That right there, Men at Work's Overkill for the greatest hits. And while it's still not for a few more days away, it's on next Friday, the 14th of August. Don't forget, the Druin Country Club are hosting their trivia night. It was packed to the rafters last year, so make sure to get your table sorted. Tables of 10, tickets are $15 per person, totals at $150 for 10 people. Bookings are essential, so get in quick. 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Check it out in the events page. Coming up, I've got some Eurodance from the 90s. Tataway on the way on 3GG. Good afternoon, you're with Brad.
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0: 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Good afternoon. About to jump into a new hour, which means another 30-minute music marathon for us, and I'm going to start things off with some Talking Heads. Some Tears of Fears as well. 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

Gippsland 3GG with Brad on your Saturday afternoon or evening, whichever you like to call it this hour. Hope you're having a great one regardless. It's your 30-minute music marathon, and now it's this one from Ian Moss that reached number 2 back in 1989. His debut solo song, it's Tucker's Daughter on 3GG.

there. DC dropping by from 3TT's local breakfast. Would you look at that? 3TT's Ultimate Ear Test is back on Monday, as is What Caught My Eye, the celebration book, and of course the results from 5PM Flashback. 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

0: Forever Classic, 3GG. There's Whitney Houston, How Will I Know, finishing up the 30-minute music marathon for this hour. And how will I know what the weather is going to be, I hear you ask. Don't worry, I'm here to tell you it right now. How's it looking? Well, more rain expected today, this evening, and it's going to continue on into your Sunday as well. High chance of showers tomorrow. Monday, bit of cloud, bit of rain as well. And then on Tuesday, the showers chances are set to increase. So it's going to be a wet one. It's going to be a very, very wet one. But hey, coming up, more of the greatest hits for 3GG with Goanna. On your Saturday afternoon with me, Brad.
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0: 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It all starts from 6 o'clock tonight. Until then, I've got more music to play, including the Buggles. Song that kicked off MTV in the next 10 minutes. Stick around.
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8: 531 3GG's latest beach and surf conditions.
9: Time to take a check of your surf for the afternoon. And Kilcunda is expecting some 2 to 3 foot surf there. 12 knot offshore winds about at the moment. Got a tide of around 1.5 metres. Temps of 14 in the water, 16 on the beach. And to Phillip Island, 2 to 3 foot surf here. 12 knot offshore winds about. Tide just over 1 metre here. Temps 14 in the water, 15 on the beach. And if you're out and about today, your last light is just after 6 o'clock tonight. It's time to complete your census. 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It's Paul, and that's your 3GG surf report.

0: Gippsland 3GG coming to the end of another hour. Oasis to finish this 4 o'clock one. Hey, how you doing? You're with Brad. And as we get into your 5 o'clock next hour of your evening, I've got a song to play that was featured in a movie. And one that should be in a movie. Someone listening in, please make it happen. It's your 30-minute music marathon, next on 3GG.
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Gippsland, 3GG, straight northeast from here. It's Newcastle's very own Screaming Jets with Better. For your 30-minute music marathon on the way, I'm going to press play on some AC/DC, John Farnham as well. But now this one from Michael Jackson. It's time to rock with you.

Hi, it's Deeksy, and have you voted yet for 3GG's Five for Your Flashback, celebrating World Honeybee Day with songs from ABBA, the Bay City Rollers, the Bee Gees, and even Patrick Hernandez. 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

0: Keep slaying 3GG. It's ACDC's It's a Long Way to the Top. If you want to rock and roll, most iconic song for the bagpipes, in my opinion. Funny story about that was Bon Scott, he actually never knew how to play the bagpipes. He had mentioned to the band that he played in a pipe band, but once they had bought the bagpipes for him to perform with, he had to sheepishly admit that he was actually the drummer for a pipe band. Nevertheless, he learned how to play it, and with the help of tape loops, we got the song that we know and love today. Long live Bon Scott. Hey, with Brad on your Saturday afternoon, your evening, and it's still going to be a wet one tonight. Tomorrow, going to rain as well. Monday, cloudy with rain, and Tuesday, showers set to increase, so it's just going to be wet all across the board. Coming up for the greatest hits, we've got Bruce Springsteen. 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

0: Private Classic 3GG, listening on your Saturday afternoon as we come to about 6:15. Hello, you're with Brad. And don't forget, on Monday, Deeksy, he'll be back with the classic local breakfast from 5:30. It's going to be another fun week. Ultimate Ear Test, we're still playing that. So get ready on Monday. Right now, for your Saturday afternoon, I've got some Soft Cell lined up for us. Tainted love. Next 5 minutes on 3GG.
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2: 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Mind you, it was a really warm day and he was wearing a heavy winter coat and a fur hat to top it off. He was able to get the teller to place some cash in a shopping bag and he headed for the exit where his, get ready for it, getaway bicycle was waiting. He quickly discovered it's tough to pedal while wearing a parka, and to complicate things, the dye packet in the money exploded, engulfing him in a cloud of red smoke. Momentarily stunned, he fell from the bike, lost a bit of the cash, and then got back on the bike. However, it didn't take long for the cops to chase him down. I wonder what gave him away.
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10: Heading to Mount Baw Baw? Don't forget to call into the Nooch Pub. This is Budgie Baker. Stayed mainly fine and sunny today. Just nice going on a snow cover that was pretty good. Nice and dry. Made for some good riding for all the skiers and boarders. Lake Mountain tobogganers were out in force and loving it. Bore Bore. They gave the skiers and boarders plenty to ride with lifts, including Summit, Hut Run and the Toboggan Park. Bullock, good day out. 11 lifts spinning. Some nice snow around. Wombat open so you could head down Little Buller Spur. A-Bomb, Burke Street Express, as well as Skyline, Summit, Hawkwa and Cofflers. Falls Creek, Drovers and Towers were going, Scots as well. Ruin Castle was pretty nice, and so there were plenty of choices for the keen skiers and the boarders. Hotham, Gotcha was nice. Some sweet turns on Heavenly, Roadrunner and Summit as well. Village, a good spot for those laps, and Big D as well. We may get away with an okay start to the day tomorrow, and then it will be getting cold, wet and windy before the snow arrives later in the day and overnight, and it's going to be a big few days of weather, and you can ski, play and save at Selwyn Snow Resort, most affordable snow resort in New South Wales.

0: 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You're with Brad, but it's about to be 6 o'clock, so it's time for me to finish up here in the studio. Hope you enjoy the rest of your Saturday night, because it's time to get the boogie down. Our Jukebox Saturday night is next. Let 3GG be your go-to mix. We've got Donna Summer, Fatboy Slim as well. 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Hope you enjoy your Saturday, and I'll catch you tomorrow morning from 9. 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

there. Dixie dropping by from 3GG's local breakfast. Would you look at that? 3GG's Ultimate Ear Test is back on Monday, as is What Caught My Eye, the celebration book, and of course the results from Fight for Your Flashback. 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
1: 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I'm a real wild one. 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Wild one. Wild one.

0: So, who's a happy piggy?
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Hey there, Deeksy. A reminder, Monday, 6:25, it is back. Your chance to win the money. 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Put your guess to the test on Monday. I was

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Hey there, Deeksy. A reminder, Monday, 6:25, it is back. 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
1: 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The employee at the clinic said this wasn't the first time someone had made a dead or lifeless animal mistake. An injured cow apparently turned out to be a black bag, and an injured bird turned out to be a blonde wig.
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Hey there, DC, dropping by from 3GG's local breakfast. Would you look at that? 3GG's Ultimate Ear Test is back on Monday, as is What Caught My Eye, the celebration book, and of course the results from Fight for Your Flashback. 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If I-

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Dave and Deetsy. 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Your chance to win the money. 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

there, Dixie, dropping by from 3GG's local breakfast. Would you look at that? 3GG's Ultimate Ear Test is back on Monday, as is What Caught My Eye, the celebration book, and of course the results from Fight for Your Flashback. 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
8: 531 3GG's latest beach and surf conditions.
9: G'day there. For Kilcunda today, fair to good conditions. 2 to 3 foot swell, 5 knot offshore wind in from the north. High tide to 2.5 metres at 20 to 8, 13 in the drink and 9 outside. For the island, fair conditions. 1 to 3 foot swell, 10 knot offshore wind in from the north. High tide to 1.5 metres just before 7:30, 13 in the drink and 11 outside. It's time to complete your census. 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I'm Andy, and that's your 3GG Surf Report.
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11: From the Capital Radio Newsroom, good afternoon, I'm James Wybrow. Airlines are slamming the government department responsible for air traffic controllers as Sydney Airport experiences another day of delays. A staff shortage has slowed operations at Kingsford Smith, sparking backlogs around the country. Airlines for Australia and New Zealand Chief Executive Stephen Beckett says tens of thousands of passengers are affected.
12: We're seeing 150 flights impacted yesterday, more than 150 this morning, and it's impacting both the domestic and international network. And we know that passengers are missing their international connections and they're missing vital domestic connections to places all over the country.
11: In other news, there are now more than 200 confirmed or suspected cases of H5 bird flu in Australia. Authorities confirming 28 new detections in South Australia. It comes after Victorian poultry farmers with more than 50 birds are ordered to house their livestock indoors for 2 weeks to prevent the strain from spreading into the agriculture system. As Australia prepares for summer, new research has detailed how heat affects the mental health of young people. The risk of poor mental health outcomes increases by 25% during heat waves for those aged between 5 and 18. Flinders University Hira Fatima says the findings highlight the need to better protect children from the heat.
13: Understanding where and when children are most exposed, who is most vulnerable, and testing practical changes in schools and communities that can actually protect their mental health.
11: Overseas scientists hope a 162-year-old bottle of Guinness found by a scuba diver could hold the secrets to the beer's original recipe. Belgium microbiologists are analysing the brew, and a newly elected senator has been sworn in to Colombian Parliament dressed as a white elephant. Luis Carlos Rua's campaign was based on anti-corruption policies. Round 22 AFL continues today. First up, Melbourne and Fremantle at the MCG. Demons coach Stephen King says they're treating the Dockers clash as a grand final.
14: I think for me it's just a great opportunity to see where we're at, to test ourselves against a team that's been dominant all year. Our players are up for it and we can't wait for it.
11: Two twilight games today, Sydney and Port and Geelong at home to Essendon. Tonight, it's Richmond away taking on Adelaide. Overnight, Brisbane has bounced back in style from the Carlton loss to take a 67-point victory over Hawthorn. The win puts the Lions back into the top four. In today's NRL, the Storm host the Sea Eagles, the Dolphins and Broncos will play the seventh battle of Brisbane, and the Rabbitohs look to cement a top eight spot when they play the Eels. In cricket, Travis Head has won the Allan Border medal for a second year running, just edging out fellow South Australian Alex Carey by 1 point. And the Wallabies begin the Les Kiss era when they take on Japan in Osaka this evening. That's the latest from the Capital Radio Newsroom.
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15: Some more rain anticipated today, and that's going to continue on into your Monday. It's going to be a cloudy one with some showers. Tuesday, showers are set to increase, and Wednesday, more rain to be expected. So get ready, it's going to be a very wet week. Warragul reaching a high of 14 degrees today, Traralgon going for a top of 14, and Emoe reaching a max temp of 14 degrees as well. 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

Hi there, Deeksy. A reminder, Monday, 6:25, it is back. Your chance to win the money. If you missed out on the piggy bank, there's always the ultimate ear test. $1,100 up for grabs, thanks to TMNH Tomato 10. Put your guest to the test on Monday.

0: Really leaning into the country sound there. I love that one from the Rolling Stones. And Faraway Eyes, that's from 1978, B-side of Miss You. So bang for your buck there. I love those double A-sides, really. It is Kathy Dinn still to come, a little pop music from M, and a David Bowie song inspired by Over the Rainbow coming up.
1: So who's a happy piggy?
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13: From the Capital Radio Newsroom, good afternoon, I'm James Wybrow. Airlines are slamming the government department responsible for air traffic controllers as Sydney Airport experiences another day of delays. A staff shortage has slowed operations at Kingsford Smith, sparking backlogs around the country. Airlines for Australia and New Zealand Chief Executive Stephen Beckett says tens of thousands of passengers are affected.
3: We're seeing 150 flights impacted yesterday, more than 150 this morning, and it's impacting both the domestic and international network. And we know that passengers are missing their international connections and they're missing vital domestic connections to places all over the country.
13: In other news, there are now more than 200 confirmed or suspected cases of H5 bird flu in Australia. Authorities confirming 28 new detections in South Australia. It comes after Victorian poultry farmers with more than 50 birds are ordered to house their livestock indoors for 2 weeks to prevent the strain from spreading into the agriculture system. As Australia prepares for summer, new research has detailed how heat affects the mental health of young people. The risk of poor mental health outcomes increases by 25% during heat waves for those aged between 5 and 18. Flinders University Hira Fatima says the findings highlight the need to better protect children from the heat.
14: Understanding where and when children are most exposed, who is most vulnerable, and testing practical changes in schools and communities that can actually protect their mental health.
13: Overseas scientists hope a 162-year-old bottle of Guinness found by a scuba diver could hold the secrets to the beer's original recipe. Belgium microbiologists are analysing the brew, and a newly elected senator has been sworn in to Colombian Parliament dressed as a white elephant. Luis Carlos Rua's campaign was based on anti-corruption policies. Round 22 AFL continues today. First up, Melbourne and Fremantle at the MCG. Demons coach Stephen King says they're treating the Dockers clash as a grand final.
15: I think for me it's just a great opportunity to see where we're at, to test ourselves against a team that's been dominant all year. Our players are up for it and we can't wait for it.
13: Two twilight games today, Sydney and Port and Geelong at home to Essendon. Tonight, it's Richmond away taking on Adelaide. Overnight, Brisbane has bounced back in style from the Carlton loss to take a 67-point victory over Hawthorn. The win puts the Lions back into the top four. In today's NRL, the Storm host the Sea Eagles, the Dolphins and Broncos will play the seventh battle of Brisbane, and the Rabbitohs look to cement a top eight spot when they play the Eels. In cricket, Travis Head has won the Allan Border medal for a second year running, just edging out fellow South Australian Alex Carey by 1 point. And the Wallabies begin the Les Kiss era when they take on Japan in Osaka this evening. That's the latest from the Capital Radio Newsroom.
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16: Some more rain anticipated today, and that's going to continue on into your Monday. It's going to be a cloudy one with some showers. Tuesday, showers are set to increase, and Wednesday, more rain to be expected. So get ready, it's going to be a very wet week. Warragul reaching a high of 14 degrees today. Traralgon going for a top of 14, and Emoe reaching a max temp of 14 degrees as well. 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

0: Forever Classic, 70s Sunday morning. Can you hear the inspiration of Somewhere Over the Rainbow in that song? David Bowie's Starman. Yes, the chorus is Starman somewhere. Excuse my singing. It's way too early for that. Of course, from the rise and fall of Ziggy Stardust and the Spiders from Mars. What a fantastic album. We're back soon with the OJs taking a little ride on the love train.
1: 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After classic. 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
9: From the Capital Radio Newsroom, good morning. I'm James Wybrow. The first inland case of H5 bird flu in Australia has been recorded in western New South Wales. The infected greater crested tern was found at Wentworth, over 300 kilometres from the coast, with a second discovered on the south coast. Invasive Species Council Chief Executive Jack Goff says the virus is taking off.
10: We're starting to see this deadly bird flu penetrate inland. And of course, that'll have huge implications for populations of birds, particularly in the Murray-Darling Basin.
9: Australia has now recorded 215 cases. In other news, some major banks expect the property market to recover in 2027, but not enough to offset this year's decline. Interest rate rises, poor affordability and property tax reforms are being blamed for the fall in home values. SMH The Age says forecasts released by economists from the Big Four banks all show property prices in Melbourne and Sydney could fall between 3 and 9% this year. Overseas, more than 20,000 Canadians have been forced to evacuate their homes overnight as a fast-moving wildfire raced towards towns in the western part of the country, destroying homes in its path. A study released on Thursday found human-caused climate change doubled the likelihood of the tinderbox conditions that caused the blaze to race out of control. Meanwhile, Typhoon Dolphin has lashed parts of Japan, injuring 6 people and cutting power to thousands of buildings. The storm has now turned turned towards China and is expected to make landfall over the next 24 hours. And more than 90,000 people are expected to take part in Sydney's annual City to Surf race this morning. The world's largest fun run sees people track 14 kilometres from Hyde Park in the CBD to Bondi Beach in the east. City to Surf spokesperson Craig Hayden says it's a sellout event. The Dolphins have won an electric battle of Brisbane, defeating the Broncos 40 points to 32. Earlier, Melbourne smashed Manly 42-20 in Perth, and Souths held off the Eels 28-24 at Allianz Stadium. In the AFL, the Melbourne Demons' narrow win over Frio last night has been described as the match of the year. Melbourne came back from two goals down in the final quarter to just scrape through by 4 points in front of an anxious 40,000 fans. Meanwhile, the Geelong Cats have shrugged off the concussion scandal to secure a thumping 67-point win over the Bombers. Bombers coach Dean Solomon wasn't hiding his frustration.
11: Sound like a broken record, but the compliance piece that we were chasing in around our game plan was not there. As soon as we went against what was required, Geelong just exposed us.
9: Wins also for the Crows and Swans, and the Wallabies have defeated Japan 35-32 in Osaka. The match was Les Kiss's first as head coach of the Australian side. That's the latest from the Capital Radio newsroom.
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12: Some more rain anticipated today, and that's going to continue on into your Monday. It's going to be a cloudy one with some showers. Tuesday, showers are set to increase, and Wednesday, more rain to be expected. So get ready, it's going to be a very wet week. Warragul reaching a high of 14 degrees today. Traralgon going for a top of 14, and Amoe reaching a max temp of 14 degrees as well. 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

Hey there, DC dropping by from 3GG's local breakfast. Would you look at that? 3GG's Ultimate Ear Test is back on Monday, as is What Caught My Eye, the celebration book, and of course the results from Fight for Your Flashback. 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

0: Forever Classic 70s Sunday morning. Truly one of my favourites there from the Eagles and Witchy Woman. Great story behind it as well. Supposedly inspired by Zelda Fitzgerald. Quite an iconic flapper of the jazz age and roaring 20s. Muse behind her very well-known husband, F. Scott Fitzgerald, and supposedly an inspiration for Daisy in The Great Gatsby. There we go. Witchy Woman herself. The Steve Miller Band is on the way and the delightfully named Randy Van Warmer coming up.
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9: From the Capital Radio Newsroom, good morning. I'm James Wybrow. The first inland case of H5 bird flu in Australia has been recorded in western New South Wales. The infected greater crested tern was found at Wentworth over 300 kilometres from the coast, with a second discovered on the south coast. Invasive Species Council Chief Executive Jack Goff says the virus is taking off.
10: We're starting to see this deadly bird flu penetrate inland. And of course, that'll have huge implications for populations of birds, particularly in the Murray-Darling Basin.
9: Australia has now recorded 215 cases. In other news, some major banks expect the property market to recover in 2027, but not enough to offset this year's decline. Interest rate rises, poor affordability, and property tax reforms are being blamed for the fall in home values. SMH The Age says forecasts released by economists from the Big Four banks all show property prices in Melbourne and Sydney could fall between 3 and 9% this year. Overseas, more than 20,000 Canadians have been forced to evacuate their homes overnight as a fast-moving wildfire raced towards towns in the western part of the country, destroying homes in its path. A study released on Thursday found human-caused climate change doubled the likelihood of the tinderbox conditions that caused the blaze to race out of control. Meanwhile, Typhoon Dolphin has lashed parts of Japan, injuring 6 people and cutting power to thousands of buildings. The storm has now turned towards China and is expected to make landfall over the next 24 hours. And more than 90,000 people are expected to take part in Sydney's annual City to Surf race this morning. The world's largest fun run sees people track 14 kilometres from Hyde Park in the CBD to Bondi Beach in the east. City to Surf spokesperson Craig Hayden says it's a sellout event. The Dolphins have won an electric battle of Brisbane, defeating the Broncos 40 points to 32. Earlier, Melbourne smashed Manly 42-20 in Perth, and Souths held off the Eels 28-24 at Allianz Stadium. In the AFL, the Melbourne Demons' narrow win over Frio last night has been described as the match of the year. Melbourne came back from 2 goals down in the final quarter to just scrape through by 4 points in front of an anxious 40,000 fans. Meanwhile, the Geelong Cats have shrugged off the concussion scandal to secure a thumping 67-point win over the Bombers. Bombers coach Dean Solomon wasn't hiding his frustration.
11: Sound like a broken record, but the compliance piece that we were chasing in around our game plan was not there. As soon as we went against what was required, Geelong just exposed us.
9: Wins also for the Crows and Swans, and the Wallabies have defeated Japan 35-32 in Osaka. The match was Les Kiss's first as head coach of the Australian side. That's the latest from the Capital Radio newsroom.
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12: Some more rain anticipated today, and that's going to continue on into your Monday. It's going to be a cloudy one with some showers. Tuesday, showers are set to increase, and Wednesday, more rain to be expected. So get ready, it's going to be a very wet week. Warragul reaching a high of 14 degrees today. Traralgon going for a top of 14, and Emoe reaching a max temp of 14 degrees as well. 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

0: Forever Classic, 70s Sunday morning. Randy Van Warmer there, who was such a spunk in the 70s. So dreamy, had amazing cheekbones. Just When I Needed You Most, lovely song. And when he passed away, some of Randy's cremated remains were shot into space. Isn't that fun? We will get dancing with Gonzalez and Steely Dan still to come.
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13: This is Budgie Baker, and if you believe the forecast, today's going to be getting cold, wet and windy before we see the snow later in the day and overnight. So it's going to pay to get on the hill early and be prepared. Lake Mountain, Toboggan has been having a great time. They'll be all go again today for a lot of sliding fun. Baw, skiing and boarding with lifts open, including Tank Hill, Hut Run, the Summit, I think, today as well. Frosty Toboggan Park for the Tobogganers. Buller's going to be okay for a while today. Little Buller Spur will be a nice choice. Wombat open there, plus A-Bomb, Burke Street Express, Skyline, Hauqua, as well as the Summit and Cofflers. But Falls Creek, plenty of choices at the moment. Scott's, Ruin Castle, Eagle Express, and of course Drovers and Towers, and a few carpets for the kids. Hotham, Heavenly's been skiing really well. Gotcha as well, and Village Shed. Just going to be a nice spot for those laps. Summit Quad, Summit Trainer, Big D will move the skiers and boarders around for a bit of different choices. Have a great day while you can, and then it will get wild down woolly as the front moves in. And just enjoy yourselves. And you can ski, play and save at Selwyn Snow Resort, most affordable snow resort in New South Wales.
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12: Thanks to Terry and the team at Crawford Marine, Chickerill Street, Morwell, celebrating over 60 years in boating.
14: From the Capital Radio Newsroom, good morning. I'm James Wybrow. A new anti-bullying advertising campaign will be rolled out across the country, urging parents to confront the issue. The $5 million federal government push will feature the message, "Bullying is harder to spot than you think." The parents of Sydney girl Charlotte O'Brien, who died by suicide after being bullied, help shape the campaign. In other news, some banks say the property market will recover next year, but not enough to offset declines seen in 2026. Carolee Katsimbanis has more.
15: Interest rate increases, poor affordability, and the federal government's property taxation reforms have led to the sharpest fall in nationwide property values in 4 years. In fact, forecasts released by economists from the Commonwealth Bank, Westpac, NAB and ANZ all show that property prices in Sydney and Melbourne could fall between 3 and 9% this year. SMH The Age says the Big Four do expect the property market to recover next year, but not enough to offset this year's declines.
14: Victoria's new Premier Ben Carroll may be feeling uneasy this morning after a new YouGov poll of just over 4,000 people has indicated he could lose his seat in the November state election. The poll forecast the coalition would win government with a combined 39 seats. Labor projected a fall from 56 seats down to just 29. The poll also projected that One Nation would win 17 seats in Victoria. Also making news, local officials say three people have been killed in Russian attacks near the Ukrainian capital. Sydney Airport is expected to return to normal operations after a shortage of air traffic controllers caused major delays, and researchers say they've discovered a gene mutation which could explain why some people remain naturally skinny. The Dolphins have secured a maiden final spot with a 40-32 Queensland Derby victory over the Broncos. Despite Brisbane storming to an early 24-0 lead, the Finns fought back from 30-24 halftime deficit to seal their 13th win of the season. Dolphins coach Christian Wolfe says his side ran the game in the second half.
16: I love the way we fought our way back into the contest in the first half, and the second half I felt like we were in control. I felt like we were always going to win. Obviously there was a couple of nervous moments, but as I said, I thought we were in control for the whole 40 minutes.
14: In yesterday's other matches, the Rabbitohs took down the Eels 28 points to 24, while the Storm thumped the Seagulls 42 points to 20. In the NRLW, it was wins for the Bulldogs, Titans and Warriors. In AFL action, Adelaide has kept its top four hopes alive with a win over Richmond. Sydney, Melbourne and Geelong also securing wins. And the Wallabies have defeated Japan 35 points to 32 in Osaka to open up the Les Kiss era. That's the latest news update from the Capital Radio Newsroom. I'm James Wybrow.
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17: Some more rain anticipated today, and that's going to continue on into your Monday. It's going to be a cloudy one with some showers. Tuesday, showers are set to increase, and Wednesday, more rain to be expected. So get ready, it's going to be a very wet week. Warragul reaching a high of 14 degrees today, Traralgon going for a top of 14, and Emoe reaching a max temp of 14 degrees as well. 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

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Yes, Queen Donna Summer there with King Giorgio Moroder. I Feel Love on Forever Classic 70s Sunday morning. Let's go to 75. Here's Starbuck and Moonlight Feels Right.

Forever Classic 70s Sunday morning. Ah, as it trails out and fades into the distance. What a great song. Billy Joel, the title track to The Stranger album out of 1977. An amazing five hit singles off that one album.

0: You just don't get that sound these days. ELO is still to come, and I'm going to play a Doobie Brothers track that was inspired by the Delta Blues in a trip to New Orleans.
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13: From the Capital Radio Newsroom, good morning, I'm James Wybrow. A new anti-bullying advertising campaign will be rolled out across the country, urging parents to confront the issue. The $5 million federal government push will feature the message, "Bullying is harder to spot than you think." The parents of Sydney girl Charlotte O'Brien, who died by suicide after being bullied, help shape the campaign. In other news, some banks say the property market will recover next year, but not enough to offset declines seen in 2026. Carolee Katsimbanis has more.
14: interest rate increases, poor affordability and the federal government's property taxation reforms have led to the sharpest fall in nationwide property values in 4 years. In fact, forecasts released by economists from the Commonwealth Bank, Westpac, NAB and ANZ all show that property prices in Sydney and Melbourne could fall between 3 and 9% this year. SMH The Age says the Big Four do expect the property market to recover next year, but not enough to offset this year's declines.
13: Victoria's new Premier Ben Carroll may be feeling uneasy this morning after a new YouGov poll of just over 4,000 people has indicated he could lose his seat in the November state election. The poll forecast the coalition would win government with a combined 39 seats. Labor projected a fall from 56 seats down to just 29. The poll also projected that One Nation would win 17 seats in Victoria. Also making news, local officials say three people have been killed in Russian attacks near the Ukrainian capital. Sydney Airport is expected to return to normal operations after a shortage of air traffic controllers caused major delays, and researchers say they've discovered a gene mutation which could explain why some people remain naturally skinny. The Dolphins have secured a maiden final spot with a 40-32 Queensland Derby victory over the Broncos. Despite Brisbane storming to an early 24-0 lead, the Finns fought back from 30-24 halftime deficit to seal their 13th win of the season. Dolphins coach Christian Wolfe says his side ran the game in the second half.
15: I love the way we fought our way back into the contest in the first half. And yeah, the second half, I felt like we were in control. I felt like we were always going to win. Obviously, there was a couple of nervous moments, but as I said, I thought we were in control for the whole 40 minutes.
13: In yesterday's other matches, the Rabbitohs took down the Eels 28 points to 24, while the Storm thumped the Seagulls 42 points to 20. In the NRLW, it was wins for the Bulldogs, Titans and Warriors. In AFL action, Adelaide has kept its top four hopes alive with a win over Richmond. Sydney, Melbourne and Geelong also securing wins. And the Wallabies have defeated Japan 35 points to 32 in Osaka to open up the Les Kiss era. That's the latest news update from the Capital Radio Newsroom. I'm James Wybrow.
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16: Some more rain anticipated today, and that's going to continue on into your Monday. It's going to be a cloudy one with some showers. Tuesday, showers are set to increase, and Wednesday, more rain to be expected. So get ready, it's going to be a very wet week. Warragul reaching a high of 14 degrees today. Traralgon going for a top of 14, and Emoe reaching a max temp of 14 degrees as well. 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

0: Forever Classic 70s Sunday morning. Don't you love that one from the Doobie Brothers? Blackwater, inspired by the Delta Blues and a trip they had to New Orleans. I love that a cappella section in the middle there. Just fantastic. Going to squeeze in some Fox and Status Quo before we wrap up Forever Classic 70s Sunday morning for another week.
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0: 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I hope you stay nice and warm this weekend. 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
9: 531 3GG's latest beach and surf conditions.
10: G'day there for Kilcunda today. Fair to good conditions. 2 to 3 foot swell, 5 knot offshore wind in from the north. Low tide to a metre at 1:10, 13 in the drink and 9 outside. For the island, fair conditions. 1 to 3 foot swell, 10 knot offshore wind in from the north. Low tide to a metre at 10:21, 13 in the drink and 11 outside. 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
11: Thanks to Terry and the team at Crawford Marine, Chickerill Street, Morwell, celebrating over 60 years in boating.
12: From the Capital Radio Newsroom, good morning, I'm James Wybrow. The first inland case of the H5 bird flu in Australia has been detected in far west New South Wales. Alex Riddell reports.
13: The infected Greater Crested Tern was found at Wentworth, where the Murray and Darling rivers meet. The total number of H5 cases across the country now sits at 215. The federal government says there have been no cases in poultry or agriculture. Poultry farmers are confident their industry is well prepared. Those with more than 50 birds in Victoria have been ordered to house them indoors for 2 weeks. 10 cases have now been detected in WA, 53 in Victoria, 147 in South Australia, 4 in New South Wales and 1 in Queensland.
12: Overseas, Oman says it is having positive discussions with Iran about securing a shipping route through the Strait of Hormuz. Both sides say talks are progressing, but no timeline has been set for an agreement to be finalised. Former US Central Command Intelligence Director Karen Gibson has told CNN it will be interesting to see how it plays out.
14: I would expect then, as it becomes public, both regional allies will have an opinion. And as I understand, they're generally favorable of whatever it is that it says. And the U.S. will have an opinion as well.
12: Closer to home, some major banks expect the property market to recover in 2027, but not enough to offset this year's decline. Interest rate rises, poor affordability, and property tax reforms are being blamed for the fall in home values. One lender believes prices will fall between 3 and 9% in Sydney and Melbourne this year, before recovering 3% in 2027. And the United States has announced a $560 million investment in a mining project on Australia's east coast. Sunrise Energy Metals hopes its project in central New South Wales will deliver the world's first primary scandium mine. The critical mineral is used in the aerospace, defence and automotive sectors. The Crows have held off a determined Richmond to win by 9 points at the Adelaide Oval last night. Coach Matthew Nix trying to find the positives.
15: Maybe it's a good sign that even when we're nowhere near our best, that was ugly, unfortunately, and yet we still got the job done, you know. So the conditions didn't help second half. I think it was always going to be a bit of a slog, but even early we were just not where we needed to be.
12: In yesterday's other matches, Sydney thrashed a depleted Port Adelaide side by 97 points. Geelong shrugged off the concussion scandal to secure a thumping 67-point win over the Bombers. And Melbourne had a narrow win over Freo, coming back from 2 goals down in the final quarter to win by 4 points. And in the NRL, the Dolphins have qualified for their first finals with an 8-point win over the Broncos. There was wins also for the Storm and the Rabbitohs. That's the latest news update from the Capital Radio Newsroom. I'm James Wyburn.
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16: Some more rain anticipated today, and that's going to continue on into your Monday. It's going to be a cloudy one with some showers. Tuesday, showers are set to increase, and Wednesday, more rain to be expected. So get ready, it's going to be a very wet week. Warragul reaching a high of 14 degrees today, Traralgon going for a top of 14, and Emoe reaching a max temp of 14 degrees as well. 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

Hey there, Deeksy. A reminder, Monday, 6:25, it is back. Your chance to win the money. If you missed out on the piggy bank, there's always the ultimate ear test. $1,100 after grabs, thanks to TMA from 8 to 10. Put your guess to the test on Monday.

forever classic 3GG. That was the Traveling Wilburys, End of the Line, from their Volume 1 album. What a super group they were, you know. Never have anything like that ever again. But also with that song, End of the Line, whenever I watch the music video and it gets to Roy Orbison's verse in the tunnel, it gets all dark and it's just his photo on that rocking chair. It's, oh, it just breaks my heart every time I watch it, because he didn't live long enough to make it to that video. Long live Roy Orbison and all the members of Traveling Wilburys who have passed since then. Hey, how you doing? You with Brad on your Sunday, and looking at the weather, yeah, it's pretty wet today, and it's going to continue tomorrow for your Monday as well. Tuesday, showers set to increase. Wednesday, more rain. So rain, rain, and more rain. Get ready for the

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0: Got a classic 3GG hanging with Brad on your Sunday morning. I hope you're taking it nice and easy. It's like a Sunday morning after all. And hey, tomorrow morning from 5:30, Dixie will be waking you up for the classic local breakfast. And if you have an anniversary, a birthday, promotion, anything of any kind you want to celebrate with us, you can always let us know on our website, 3GG.com.au, because we'll be opening up the celebration book all throughout this week. Love to celebrate with you. And not too far away, I've got this hit from Madonna. Right here on 3GG.
1: 3GG is classic. Tell me lies, tell me sweet little lies. 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When you call my name, it's like a little breath. After classic. 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

0: 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We're about to cross into 10 o'clock morning tea time. Got all the latest in news, weather and sport for you. And then it's another 30-minute music marathon. Some late 80s Fonzie on the way. Ace of Base as well. 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
13: From the Capital Radio Newsroom, good morning. I'm James Wybrow. The first inland case of the H5 bird flu in Australia has been detected in far west New South Wales. Alex Riddell reports.
14: The infected Greater Crested Tern was found at Wentworth, where the Murray and Darling rivers meet. The total number of H5 cases across the country now sits at 215. The federal government says there have been no cases in poultry or agriculture.